my supercharged jet black Chevrolet. He had the soft top down. He liked the wind in his face. He said, son, you ever been to Vegas? I said, no. He said, that's where we're gonna go. You need a change of pace. When we hit the strip with all the wedding chapels and the neon signs, he said, I left my wallet in El Segundo and proceeded to take

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2: Take a look around and tell me, can you see what I can see? Is it them or is it me? Who's the douchebag? There's confetti in my mind, and it just keeps on raining down. Can feel it slowly gaining ground.

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1: Thank you very much. We're the Civil Wars. That's Joy Williams.
0: That's John Paul White.
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about a dramatic relationship between man and fish. The man stands between life and death. The man thinks, the horse thinks, the sheep thinks, the cow thinks, the dog thinks. The fish doesn't think. The fish is mute, expressionless. The fish doesn't think.